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0: Cardiff updates.
1: Ashgal recycles millions of tons of construction waste in boost to sustainability goals. The Public Works Authority has achieved major sustainability milestone across its building projects since 2022 by implementing an integrated system for managing, reusing and recycling construction and demolition waste. The initiative has improved resource efficiency, reduced waste generation and promoted circular economy principles in line with Qatar National Vision 2030 and the Third National Development Strategy. GTA introduces children to effects of sweetened drinks on health. The General Tax Authority continues its efforts to encourage the community to adopt healthier lifestyles through awareness initiatives. In collaboration with Visit Qatar, the authority organized the Stay Healthy initiative as part of the Qatar Toy Festival 2026 held under the Hello Summer campaign. The initiative builds on authority's previous participation in the festival's Children's Summer Camp and expand its outreach to the wider festival audience. The event welcomed more than 200 children, encouraging them to embrace healthier lifestyle choices through engaging and educational activities. Qatar University develops AI-powered wearable device to monitor blood glucose. Qatar University has announced the development of a smart wearable device designed to estimate blood glucose levels without the need for the finger pricks or blood samples using artificial intelligence and physiological signal analysis. The device, named GlucoWatch, is part of an ongoing research project aimed at creating innovative healthcare solutions. It was developed by a team led by Qatar University researcher and inventor Dr. Khalid Abu Al-Saud, with contributions from computer engineering students. We'll be right back.

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1: Ashkal recycles millions of tons of construction waste in boost to sustainability goals. The Public Works Authority has achieved major sustainability milestone across its building projects since 2022 by implementing an integrated system for managing, reusing and recycling construction and demolition waste. The initiative has improved resource efficiency, reduced waste generation and promoted circular economy principles in line with Qatar National Vision 2030 and the Third National Development Strategy. GTA introduces children to effects of sweetened drinks on health. The General Tax Authority continues its efforts to encourage the community to adopt healthier lifestyles through awareness initiatives. In collaboration with Visit Qatar, the authority organized the Stay Healthy initiative as part of the Qatar Toy Festival 2026 held under the Hello Summer campaign. The initiative builds on authority's previous participation in the festival's Children's Summer Camp and expand its outreach to the wider festival audience. The event welcomed more than 200 children, encouraging them to embrace healthier lifestyle choices through engaging and educational activities. Qatar University develops AI-powered wearable device to monitor blood glucose. Qatar University has announced the development of a smart wearable device designed to estimate blood glucose levels without the need for the finger pricks or blood samples using artificial intelligence and physiological signal analysis. The device, named GlucoWatch, is part of an ongoing research project aimed at creating innovative healthcare solutions. It was developed by a team led by Qatar University researcher and inventor Dr. Khalid Abu Al-Saud, with contributions from computer engineering students.

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0: दोपहर 2 से 5 विद आरजे सुबे रेडियो ऑलिव 106.3 एफएम पर जियो बिंदास.
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0: informative updates.
1: Ashkal recycles millions of tons of construction waste in boost to sustainability goals. The Public Works Authority has achieved major sustainability milestone across its building projects since 2022 by implementing an integrated system for managing, reusing and recycling construction and demolition waste. The initiative has improved resource efficiency, reduced waste generation and promoted circular economy principles in line with Qatar National Vision 2030 and the Third National Development Strategy. GTA introduces children to effects of sweetened drinks on health. The General Tax Authority continues its efforts to encourage the community to adopt healthier lifestyles through awareness initiatives. In collaboration with Visit Qatar, the authority organized the Stay Healthy initiative as part of the Qatar Toy Festival 2026 held under the Hello Summer campaign. The initiative builds on authority's previous participation in the festival's Children's Summer Camp and expand its outreach to the wider festival audience. The event welcomed more than 200 children, encouraging them to embrace healthier lifestyle choices through engaging and educational activities. Qatar University develops AI-powered wearable device to monitor blood glucose. Qatar University has announced the development of a smart wearable device designed to estimate blood glucose levels without the need for the finger pricks or blood samples using artificial intelligence and physiological signal analysis. The device, named GlucoWatch, is part of an ongoing research project aimed at creating innovative healthcare solutions. It was developed by a team led by Qatar University researcher and inventor Dr. Khalid Abu Al Saud, with contributions from computer engineering students.
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1: Ashkal recycles millions of tons of construction waste in boost to sustainability goals. The Public Works Authority has achieved major sustainability milestone across its building projects since 2022 by implementing an integrated system for managing, reusing and recycling construction and demolition waste. The initiative has improved resource efficiency, reduced waste generation and promoted circular economy principles in line with Qatar National Vision 2030 and the Third National Development Strategy. GTA introduces children to effects of sweetened drinks on health. The General Tax Authority continues its efforts to encourage the community to adopt healthier lifestyles through awareness initiatives. In collaboration with Visit Qatar, the authority organized the Stay Healthy initiative as part of the Qatar Toy Festival 2026 held under the Hello Summer campaign. The initiative builds on authority's previous participation in the festival's Children's Summer Camp and expand its outreach to the wider festival audience. The event welcomed more than 200 children, encouraging them to embrace healthier lifestyle choices through engaging and educational activities. Qatar University develops AI-powered wearable device to monitor blood glucose. Qatar University has announced the development of a smart wearable device designed to estimate blood glucose levels without the need for the finger pricks or blood samples using artificial intelligence and physiological signal analysis. The device named GlucoWatch is part of an ongoing research project aimed at creating innovative healthcare solutions. It was developed by a team led by Qatar University researcher and inventor Dr. Khalid Abu Al-Saud with contributions from computer engineering students.

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